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1: Good morning. The Holt government has released new 12-year education plans for both the Anglophone and Francophone sectors. The Anglophone plan focuses on literacy, numeracy, well-being, and belonging. The Francophone plan focuses on literacy,

0: today's best country. 99 through the river. Good morning. It's Jamie Ray. It's 6:07. It is 6 and cloudy. That's Tim and the Glory Boys right there. And if I go missing, well, good morning to you. Happy Tuesday. What a beautiful day ahead of us. The sun is out on the menu today and it's going to hit a high 18. Perfect excuse to get outside today, soak up some of that fresh air and enjoy the day. Your Lotto Max jackpot is set for $10 million for tonight's draw. So good luck. Get yourself a ticket today on your lunch break. Weather today, mainly sunny, a high 18 all day. It's going to be beautiful. On the calendar today, it's Rocky Road Day. Leave the office early day today, Bubba Day, and Rotisserie Chicken today. There you go. That's what you can cook for dinner tonight, and I'm going to stop by, okay? Yesterday's question was, in a survey, 40% of adults admit that they have gone on a date for this reason and only. What do you think the reason is? To get a free meal. Hello? Today's question of the day, if you're ready for it, a new study found that women, the number one distraction for driving is kids in the car. What came second? What do you think that answer is? I've got some great answers this morning. I'm going to read some of them because some of them are fun. Cell phones, maybe their spouse, a pet in the car, maybe trying to light a cigarette. There you go. Those are some of the great answers. And if you want to drop your guess in the comment section on our morning post, go ahead. And at 8:50 this morning, just before the 90s at 9, we're going to reveal that answer. What a great way to get that brain moving. Apparently, I need that right now. And maybe a good icebreaker between you and your coworkers. Let's get the morning started, get that coffee in you, get the breakfast started, and get the kids up for school. It's going to be a beautiful day today.
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0: Today's Best Country 99.3 The River. It's Mornings with Jamie Ray. 6:15, and that is the Rec Laws, and I do too. Good morning to you. It's 6 and cloudy. It's going to be a beautiful day today. It's going to hit a high 18, and the sun is going to be out all day today. While you're thinking about quitting your job and chasing something new, well, if you're young, the study says it might actually pay off for yourself. Their latest numbers show that millennials who switched jobs recently saw their pay growth about twice as fast as those who stay put. Gen Z, well, they hit the jackpot with the wage growth nearly four times higher than the workers who stayed with the same company. Overall, job hoppers earned about 8% more compared to 5% with those job stayers. But before you start to hand in those resignation letters, older workers and top earners are actually tend to do better by staying where they are. So if you're doing well for yourself, don't go anywhere. Stay there. Companies love you and they don't want to get rid of you. So come on, do your best and just stay where you're at. Just tough through it. So the next time, is it maybe time for a new adventure, or are you just going to stay put where you are? Me? I'm staying put. I'm not going anywhere. I'm going to stay right here. I love my job.
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0: Today's going to be mainly sunny, a high 18. For tonight, it's going to be cloudy, going down to a low 4 with a risk of frost. And for Wednesday, it's going to be sunny, a little windy in the afternoon. It's going to hit a high 26. It is 6:20 and it is 6 and cloudy. 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

0: 99.3 The River, today's best country. It's all about tonight. Should be all about today. Mornings with Jamie Ray. It is 6:40. It is 6 and sunny. That's Blake Shelton right there on your radios. How are you today? It's Tuesday. Well, we're almost there. The weekend is just about there. We just got a few more days to go, of course. It's going to be a beautiful day today. The sun's going to be out today, and it's going to hit a high 19. It's starting to get a little bit better with the weather out there, of course. So enjoy the day while you can. Put on some sunscreen. You probably won't need it as much today, but you never know. You know, the sun is out, so put the sunscreen on, maybe a nice good sun hat. And enjoy the day today. Take the kids out to the park. Maybe do some stuff around the house. You got some gardening, maybe some grass that needs to be cut. I know at the radio station here, I'm almost tempted to bring my lawnmower over and cut the grass here at the front of the building. All I can see is just grass through the window. Well, looking for a tasty lunch and a great way to support local students. 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June 6th, they're going to have a barbecue fundraiser at Giant Tiger in Miramichi here from 11 till 2. They'll be serving up some delicious barbecue favorites while raising some funds to support the school programs and activities for local students. So bring your friends, bring your family, and grab some lunch and help make a difference in our community. It's the Millerton Home and School Association Barbecue Fundraiser. It's this Saturday, June 6th from 11 till 2 over at Giant Tiger. We hope to see you there.
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0: Today's Best Country 99.3 The River. It's Mornings with Jay Murray. That's Ella Langley, Morgan Wallen, and I Can't Love You Anymore. It is 6:52. It's 6 and sunny. It is going to be a beautiful day today, a high 18, and it's going to be sunny all day today. How about that? The sun's going to be out, so get outside and play as much as you can today. Coming up in the 7 o'clock hour, we've got Country Confidential coming up at 7:20, plus at 7:50, we've got your birthday celebration shout-outs to do, all brought to you by CarStar Collision and Glass Services and our friends over at Sobeys Newcastle. We're going to do a celebrity birthday right now. Happy birthday to Wayne Brady, turning 54 today. Wayne is one of the most talented entertainers around. He can act, sing, dance, and do comedy and somehow make it all look effortless, right? He's best known for making audiences laugh on the Whose Line Is It Anyway and hosting Let's Make a Deal. Fun fact, Wayne has won multiple Emmy Awards, and he's even showed off his singing skills on The Masked Singer. Did you know that? Well, here's wishing Wayne Brady a fantastic birthday filled with laughter, music, and maybe a few improvised surprises. There you go. Posting it up on Facebook and tagging him so that you can wish him a happy birthday so that he could see all his fans saying happy birthday. How about that? Happy Tuesday. Your weather details coming up.
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0: Today, mainly sunny, a high 18. For today, it's going to be cloudy, going down to a low 4 with a risk of frost. And for Wednesday, it's going to be sunny, a little windy in the afternoon. It's going to hit a high 26. It is 6:54 and it is 6 and sunny. 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

0: Today's Best Country Mornings with Jamie Ray. That is Tyler Joel Miller. And under the influence, it is 7:10. It is 6 and cloudy. It is Tuesday. It's going to be a beautiful day today. It's going to hit a high 18, and it's going to be mainly sunny for most of the day today. So it's going to be a beautiful day to get out and play. Well, good news for anyone who loves a glass of orange juice with their breakfast. A study found that drinking one serving of fruit juice or even a smoothie each day may help you eat more fruits and veggies and will give your mood a boost. Researchers followed the adults who normally didn't eat fruits or veggies, and after 4 weeks, the juice drinkers were keeping up with the whole fruit crowd and reporting lower depression scores. How about that? And the best part is no short-term negative effects on blood sugar, cholesterol, or inflammation were found. And the only catch is some people were getting a little carried away and pouring themselves a little more than recommended serving. So maybe that morning juice isn't just so tasty. It could be doing you some good, too. How about that? More of your favorite country tunes on the way. I've got Justin Lynch and Jelly Roll is on the way. And Riley Green, too, as well. Good morning to you. It is a great day today.
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0: Today's Best Country 99.3 The River. It's mornings with Jamie Ray. It's 7:18. That is Change My Mind from Riley Green. It is 6 and cloudy. Good morning to you. It's time for Country Confidential. Be in the know. Know who's releasing a new album, who's getting married, and the latest dirt of that's fun to know, of course. Well, country star Riley Green is having pretty much an incredible year. He is. He's not only landed a role in the upcoming Yellowstone spinoff, Marshalls, he's also getting ready to coach on season 30 of The Voice. How about that? Dropping brand new music and a new album in September. Riley is got a full calendar packed full of great stuff. He's even said that he'd love to have a role in the remake of the football classic Varsity Blues. How about that? And Miranda Lambert, well, she had no idea how massive Choosing Texas would become. But after hearing her fans sing every word back to her night after night, she's moved that track to the end of her concert set and knew that she had a monster hit on her hands. She even joked that she now has to follow it up with some of her old stuff. How about that? Tune in weekday mornings at 7:20 where I share the latest gossip in the world of country music on Country Confidential right here on 99.3 The River.
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0: Today mainly sunny, a high 18 today. For tonight it's going to be cloudy, going down to a low 4 with a risk of frost in the overnight. And for Wednesday it's going to be sunny, a little windy at times in the afternoon, going to hit a high 26. It is 7:22, it's 8 and cloudy. 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
3: Good morning. NB Power's plan to convert the Beldoon Generating Station to wood pellets from coal could be a boon to mills in the area and around the province. Michel Gagnon, president of a Quebec company that's proposing to build a wood pellet production facility at the Port of Beldoon, says the utility would need 300,000 tons of wood pellets a year. Eric's Energies partnered with Eel River Bar First Nation, Pabineau First Nation, and Arbeck Forest Products to bid on that business. Gagnon tells Brunswick News Eric's has technology that transforms forestry and sawmill waste into a wood pellet called biocoal. The group recently filed an environmental impact assessment with the government to build the new pellet plant. He added the additional revenues will help compensate mills struggling with Trump's tariffs. There are some very bad drugs on the streets of Greater Moncton, which may start showing up elsewhere in the province. There was a spike in overdoses over the weekend reported by emergency responders and harm reduction workers. Moncton Fire Chief Conrad Landry says his people alone responded to 52 calls for ODs from around noon Friday to noon yesterday, telling CBC normally they get maybe four or five overdose calls a day. Ambulance NB says they had 65 calls in Moncton, Dieppe, and Riverview. Joshua Gauguin, a frontline supervisor for the Harm Reduction Group Ensemble, says they also responded to a lot of ODs. It's too early to confirm it, but Gauguin believes the massive increase could be because of the presence of methamphetamine, a veterinary tranquilizer increasingly being detected alongside fentanyl across the country. The legislatures voted unanimously to hold public hearings on failures in the child protection system. The vote came after the Child and Youth Advocate released a report on a teen who died of an OD. The report says the teen was periodically homeless and his file was referred to social workers 15 times. But screened out each time. A referral to rehab was lost for 2 months. The advocate says the system needs fundamental changes and that social workers feel they owe compliance to the law more than compassion. The social development minister says she accepts all of the advocate's recommendations. In sports, the Stanley Cup final gets underway tonight with the Hurricanes hosting the Golden Knights. The Jays, Red Sox, and Yankees all had yesterday off. Canada beat Uzbekistan 2-0 yesterday in Edmonton, one of Canada's last tune-up matches before the World Cup begins next week. They'll play Ireland in another friendly in Montreal on Friday. Now you're up to date. I'm Daryl Good.
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5: Today it's going to be mainly sunny, a high 18 today. For tonight it's going to be cloudy. It's going to go down to a low 4 with a risk of frost in the overnight. And Wednesday it's going to be sunny, a little windy in the afternoon. It's going to hit a high 26. It is 7:34 and it's 8 and cloudy. 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

0: Wait, today's best country, 99.3 The River. That is James Barker Band and Somebody I Know. It is 7:40. It's 8 and cloudy. Guess what time it is? 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

0: today's Best Country 99.3 The River. It's mornings with Jay Murray, 749. It's 9 and cloudy. And that was Jess Muskoka Luke right there. And it's called Cheap Wine and Cigarettes. Hey, we're hanging out here until 12 today. It's supposed to be a beautiful day today. The sun is supposed to be out all day today. And it's supposed to hit a high 18. There's no rain that's forecast in the forecast. But it's really starting to shape up to look like it's going to rain the next few minutes. I don't know. I might be wrong. You know what time it is? It's time to do the birthday celebrations. Let's go.
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0: It's downtime part of the radio show. 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Here we go. A very happy birthday going out to Tim Morrison. We hope that you have a wonderful day. Lots of love from Kayla, Derek, and Emily. And a happy birthday to the best mom, wife, nanny, Diane O'Donnell. Hope that you have a great day. Lots of love from Pat, Tracy, Kevin, Alexa, Julie, Pierre, Luke, Addie, and Avery. And a happy birthday to Chase Forn. Lots of love from all of your family and friends. And a happy birthday to Jacqueline Murphy from the Golden Girls. And a happy 30th birthday to Dustin. Lots of love from Mom, Dad, and Dylan. And a happy 13th birthday going out to Benson Grennan. Lots of love from Mom and Dad. And congratulations, Benson Grennan. You are our birthday celebration winner. 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
0: For today, it's supposed to be mainly sunny, a high 18. Tonight, it's going to be cloudy, going down to a low 4 with a risk of frost in the overnight. And for Wednesday, it's going to be sunny, a little windy in the afternoon. It's going to hit a high 26. 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
3: Good morning. The Holt government has released new 12-year education plans for both the Anglophone and Francophone sectors. The Anglophone plan focuses on literacy, numeracy, well-being, and belonging. The Francophone plan focuses on literacy, numeracy, and identity building from birth to grade 12. Both plans include 3-year action cycles with annual targets. Premier Susan Holt says the plans reflect a population that has changed since the last ones were implemented in 2016. The government's invested $2.2 billion in education this year, including funding for 210 new educational assistants and school breakfast and lunch programs. A parents' group applauding the new Anglophone plan, Parents for Bilingual Education in New Brunswick, says it helped shape the French second language components of the plan called Strong Basics, Bright Futures. The group's president says seeing the community's voice reflected in a document that'll guide French second language education for the next 12 years is deeply meaningful. The parents' group says it'll continue working with the department to monitor outcomes. Many New Brunswick graduates are deciding whether to stay in the province or leave for better job opportunities elsewhere, going down the road. A recent report found Atlantic Canada lost nearly 12% of its population aged 15.

0: minimum weekly benefit of at least $450. It also urges the government to double the Canada Workers Benefit and simplify access to the disability tax credit. The report says nearly one in five food bank clients are employed, proving a job no longer protects against food insecurity. In sports, the Golden Knights are in Carolina tonight to open the Stanley Cup Final. The Jays, Red Sox, and Yankees were all idle yesterday. Now you're up to date. I'm Daryl Good.
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5: Today mainly sunny. It's going to hit a high 18 today. For tonight it's going to be cloudy. It's going to go down to a low 4 with a risk of frost in the overnight. And Wednesday it's going to be sunny, a little windy in the afternoon. It's going to hit a high 26. It is 8:01. It is 9 and light rain out there. 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

0: 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Good morning. It's Mornings with Jay Murray. It's 8:08. It's 9 and cloudy. We are officially your summer soundtrack. Yes, good morning to you. Mirror Machine, rev up your engines and support a great cause, the 2026 ATV Rally to raise awareness for PTSD in first responders is happening this Saturday, June 6th, with registration beginning at 10 a.m. at Logieville Community Center, with the rides getting underway just shortly after. The cost is only $10 per person, and all are welcome to come out and enjoy a great day on the trails. And shine a light on the challenges faced by our first responders. So gather your friends, fuel up the ATV, and join us for a ride for an important cause this June 6th at the Logieville Community Center. It's for a great cause. Come on out and support. It's going to be an amazing day. That's right. We got Ella Langley locked and loaded and Josh Ross stopping by. 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

99.3 The River, today's best country mornings with Jay Murray, 812. That's Ella Langley, Be Her. It is 9 and cloudy. A little bit of rain out there too as well. It's a bit of a dark start this morning. It was supposed to shape up to be a sunny day today. Hopefully it will pass and the sun will come back out. Going to hit a high 18 today. Well, it is going to be a beautiful day today and we're just going to make the best of it. That's what we're going to do, right? We got music from Josh Ross and Single Again right here on The Morning Show. It's today's best country, 99.3 The River.

0: Good morning, 99 through the river, today's best country. That is Josh Ross right there. Single again. It is 16 after 8. It is 9 and cloudy. It's 8:16. Well, it turns out by age 32, a lot of us are choosing sleep over socializing. Are you agree with this? Well, a new survey of 2,000 people found that many adults now plan their social lives around bedtime. In fact, anything happening after 9 p.m. before 7:30 a.m. is often an easy pass. Yeah. On average, people are skipping out on 4 social events every month, and nearly half are saying that they don't feel guilty about it at all. Do you feel the same way too? Well, when they're asked, when they need an excuse, some get real creative, right? Claiming that they were abducted by aliens or even being arrested. Lesson here is, when sleep calls, apparently your best friend will have to wait. That's right. What do you feel about that? I feel as I'm getting older, I need more sleep, and I don't care what anybody says. I'm just going to have a nap. There you go. When you get older, I guess you set your own ways, right? Your full weather details are coming up. Hang tight.
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0: Today mainly sunny, a high 18. For tonight it's going to be cloudy, going down to a low 4 with a risk of frost in the overnight. And for Wednesday, it's going to be sunny, a little windy in the afternoon. It's going to hit a high 26. It is 8:20, it's 9 and cloudy. 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
4: Good morning. NB Power's plan to convert the Belle Dune generating station to wood pellets from coal could be a boon to mills in the area and around the province. Michel Gagnon, president of a Quebec company that's proposing to build a wood pellet production facility at the Port of Belle Dune, says the utility would need 300,000 tons of wood pellets a year. Eric's Energies partnered with Eel River Bar First Nation, Pabano First Nation, and Arbeck Forest Products to bid on that business. Gagnon tells Brunswick News Eric's has technology that transforms forestry and sawmill waste into a wood pellet called biocoal. The group recently filed an environmental impact assessment with the government to build the new pellet plant. He added the additional revenues will help compensate mills struggling with Trump's tariffs. There are some very bad drugs on the streets of Greater Moncton, which may start showing up elsewhere in the province. There was a spike in overdoses over the weekend reported by emergency responders and harm reduction workers. Moncton Fire Chief Conrad Landry says his people alone responded to 52 calls for ODs from around noon Friday to noon yesterday, telling CBC normally they get maybe four or five overdose calls a day. Ambulance NB says they had 65 calls in Moncton, Dieppe, and Riverview. Joshua Gauguin, a frontline supervisor for the Harm Reduction Group Ensemble, says they also responded to a lot of ODs. It's too early to confirm it, but Gauguin believes the massive increase could be because of the presence of methamphetamine, a veterinary tranquilizer increasingly being detected alongside fentanyl across the country. The legislatures voted unanimously to hold public hearings on failures in the child protection system. The vote came after the Child and Youth Advocate released a report on a teen who died of an OD. The report says the teen was periodically homeless and his file was referred to social workers 15 times, but screened out each time. A referral to rehab was lost for 2 months. The advocate says the system needs fundamental changes and that social workers feel they owe compliance to the law more than compassion. The social development minister says she accepts all of the advocate's recommendations. In sports, the Stanley Cup final gets underway tonight with the Hurricanes hosting the Golden Knights. The Jays, Red Sox, and Yankees all had yesterday off. Canada beat Uzbekistan 2-0 yesterday in Edmonton, one of Canada's last tune-up matches before the World Cup begins next week. They'll play Ireland in another friendly in Montreal on Friday. Now you're up to date. I'm Daryl Good.
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6: Today it's going to be mainly sunny, a high 18. For today it's going to be cloudy. It's going to go down to a low 4 and a risk of frost in the overnight. Wednesday it's going to be sunny, a little windy at times in the afternoon. It's going to hit a high 26. It is 8:33. It is 11 and partly sunny and a little bit of light rain out there. 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

0: flowers for me. Good morning, 99.3 The River, today's best country. That's Tenille Arts right there, and Don't Ruin Flowers. It's 8:39, it's 11 and cloudy. It's time to look at our Vogue Optical 99.3 The River web poll question of the day. 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It's a great way to get the brain moving. Today's question is, do you homeschool your children? Is it yes, is it no, or not now, but considering it? So far, you voted at 66% no, 22% yes, and 11% no, not sure, but considering it. Head on over to take part in the web poll question today. It's brought to you by our friends at Vogue Optical.
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0: Today's Best Country 99.3 The River. Good morning to you. That's Betty Carter, Faith. It is 8:51. It's 11 and cloudy. It's Jim Ray here looking after you, of course. Well, let's take a look at our question of the day. At 6 o'clock, I asked you, a new survey found that women, the number one dangerous driving distraction is kids in the car. What comes in second? With some great answers this morning. Pets in the car, maybe the spouse, maybe your cell phone. Backseat drivers, maybe lighting a smoke, eating, traffic, sun in your eyes, music, personal hygiene, playing with the rearview mirror, maybe running late, a creepy crawler, maybe talking with the passenger, or maybe daydreaming. All great answers to the question of the day. But the actual answer I was looking for was putting on makeup. That's the second thing that's most distracting for women when driving. How about that? We'll do it again tomorrow morning at 6 o'clock with another question of the day to get your brain moving, of course. Let's find out what your weather details are looking like.
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0: For today, it's going to be mainly sunny, a high 18. Tonight, it's going to be cloudy, going down to a low 4 with a risk of frost in the overnight. And for Wednesday, sunny, a little windy in the afternoon, a high 26. It is 8:52, it's 11 and cloudy. Let's stay up to date anytime just by visiting 99.3theriver.com.
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It's Mornings with Jay Murray. You're inside the 90s at 9 here. It's 9:05. It's 11 and cloudy. What a beautiful day ahead of us today. It's supposed to be a mix of sun and clouds today. High 18. That was Tim McGraw right there. We got a classic right here from Billy Ray Cyrus and Achy Breaky Heart. Three more of the best of the 90s right here.

0: today's best country. 99.3 The River. Good morning to you. It's the 90s at 9. Wrapping it up. It's 9:15. It's 11 and cloudy. That was Little Texas right there. Kick a little. Hey, it's Jamie Ray here looking after you. And if you love the classics that you just heard here from the 90s at 9, you'll love the Saturday Night Classics. It starts at 7 until midnight here. 99.3 The River brings you the classics. It's a 5-hour show of the 70s, 80s, and 90s. We're talking about legends from George Strait, Garth Brooks, Reba McEntire, Dolly Parton, Johnny Cash, and many, many more. 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

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It is Mornings with Jamie Ray, 926, 11 and cloudy. That was Luke Bryan right there, and she's country and she knows it. 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Yeah.

0: Today's Best Country, 99.3 The River. That is Brock Phillips right there. Something else. It's 9:35. It's 12 and cloudy. It's Jamie right here. Let's take a quick trip back into time. On this day in 2022, the highly publicized defamation trial between Johnny Depp and Amber Heard came to a close, with a jury awarding Depp $15 million in damages and Heard only $2 million. How about that? And in country music, on this date in 2000, Tim McGraw was named Father of the Year by the National Fatherhood Institute. How about that? And a giant leap for space exploration with the Mars Express blasting off in 2003, beginning Europe's first mission to another planet. Hollywood headlines to country stars to a trip to Mars. This day has seen a little bit of everything. I got your full weather details coming up. You hang tight.
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0: Today mainly sunny. It's going to hit a high 18 today. For tonight, it's going to be cloudy, going down to a low 4 with a risk of frost in the overnight. Wednesday, it's going to be sunny with a little bit of wind happening in the afternoon. It's going to be a bit windy. It's going to hit a high 26 for tomorrow. It is 9:38. It's 12 and cloudy. 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

0: today's Best Country 99 Through the River. Good morning to you. Mornings with Jamie Ray. That's Dean Brody right there. And right round here, it's 9:48. It's 12 and cloudy. Well, I got some fun facts that'll make you say, wait, what? Did you know that sticks are considered the world's oldest toy? Turns out that kids have been entertaining themselves with sticks longer before video games. Yep. And you want to look more attractive? Well, try tilting your head. Apparently, people find that more appealing. And if you lose your TV remote, well, check the refrigerator. About 4% of missing remotes are eventually found chilling in the refrigerator or freezer. How about that? And meanwhile, baby robins, well, they eat an incredible 14 feet of earthworms each day. Ew, isn't that gross? And finally, more features on your phone has, the longer you'll likely be spending in the bathroom. So if you got the latest smartphone, we know where you're at today. Stick around, we got more of your favorite country hits right here on 99 Through the River, today's Best Country.
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That is Jelly Roll, and I need a favor. Hey, it's Jay Ray. Having lots of fun with you at your work desk today. We're here hanging out. Here's Jordan Davis. Turn this truck around. 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

0: Today's Best Country, 99.3 The River. Good morning, it's Jamie Ray. That's Jason Aldean right there. Hey, how are you today? It's Tuesday. Well, guess what? The yard sale season is in. 99.3 The River has the yard sale report ready to be picked up on Friday afternoons at 1 p.m. and Saturday mornings at N&J Convenience and over at Carter's Family Convenience in Chatham. 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The Yard Sale Report, it's presented by N&J Convenience and Carter's Family Convenience and us here at 99.3 The River.
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0: Today's Best Country 99.3 The River. That is Nate Smith and Tyler Hubbard. It's called After Midnight. Jamie Ray here hanging out with you. The third annual Peter Murphy Memorial Crib Tournament happening Sunday, June 7th at the Royal Canadian Legion Branch 10 in Newcastle. This is a tournament that's open to anyone 19 years or over. Registration from 12 noon to 12:45 with the game starting at 1 p.m. sharp. There's a $2 buy-in for the high hand of 24 or more. 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It sounds like it's going to be a great day of fun. 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
10: 99.3 The River, weather.
0: Today, mainly sunny. It's going to hit a high 18 today. For tonight, it's going to be cloudy. It's going to go down to a low 4 with a risk of frost in the overnight. And Wednesday, it's going to be sunny. A little windy in the afternoon. It's going to hit a high 26. It is 12 and cloudy. You can stay up to date anytime just by visiting 99.3theriver.com.
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That is Kenny Chesney right there, and it's called Get Along, Man. We're here and looking after you. Of course, always getting along and playing all your favorite country tunes. Love, like this one from Tyler Joe Miller. 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

0: Today's Best Country 99.3 The River. That is Josh Ross and Hate How You Look. Well, I want to win a trip to Italy. It's a 9-day stay, and it's for two to Italy, flights, hotel, and a tour that's included, all valued at $6,000. The Miramichi Gymnast Club is working hard to secure a new home for their athletes as the Golden Hawk is expected to close this September. And unfortunately, there's no current room available at the multiplex, leaving over 200 youth athletes affected. 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Good luck. This sounds like a great trip.
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99.3 The River, today's best country, Dan and Jay and Justin Bieber right there in 10,000 hours. Hey, it's Jamie Ray here. Well, time to step aside. Michelle's here. She's going to look after you until 6 tonight, keep you company at your work desk. Before I go and play with some kids this afternoon, I'm going to leave you with this. Don't worry about your failures. Worry about the chances you missed when you don't even try. Just saying. Don't do anything I wouldn't do today, and that leaves you with absolutely nothing. Have fun at your work desk today. Here's Jade Eagleson on 99.3 The River, today's best country. Bye!

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2: 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Don't miss out on the Rotary Club of Chatham's Radio Bingo, where winning happens.
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Play a sad song on a tiny violin for the man at the bar confessing his sins.